And I called your name like an addicted to cocaine. Those holy stuff you'd rather blame. 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
0: 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I don't know what to do. 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

0: 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Have a little dance in the studio, eh?
1: Yeah, you start dancing immediately with this song.
0: So good.
1: It reminds me of Subliminal Sessions in Pacha, Ibiza. Yeah. And it's released on Eric's label. So Eric Murillo's Subliminal label put this one out. What a classic. A true classic for me.
0: A true classic. That's our Armada classic for this week. Gadjo, so many times. And next to play, last week's track of the week. Brand new from a UK artist, Low Stepper, called Wanna Show Ya.

Lépés Rádió. Now I may not be the worst or the best, but you gotta respect my honesty. And I may break your heart, but I don't really think there's anybody as bomb as me. So you can take

if I didn't care. Honey child, more than words can say. If I didn't care, would I feel this way? Darling, if this isn't love, then why do I thrill so much? And what is it that makes my head go round and round while my heart just stands still so much?

the night before the revolution, the Carlos Romero Humbug placed a symphony, the Latin piano, a pink horse, some blasting bullets. La Habanera dances in the

0: everyone, this is Billy McCluskey from Palm Springs reporting for NBC Sports of America. 20 seconds to the start of the 31st Formula race on outside.
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2: Oh!

Doom, bit, doom, bit, doom, bit, doom, bit, doom, bit, doom, bit, doom, bit, doom, bit, doom, bit, doom, bit, doom, bit, doom, bit, doom, bit, doom, bit, doom, bit, doom, bit, doom, bit, doom, bit, 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

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Clouds, love, stars, colors.

Mr. Cheerleaf stuffed his pinstripe suit outside a barbershop, looked at his face, took off his jacket, put it on the pavement, stepped on it, and started preaching like a monk from another world. 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And Mr. Toomey froze his voice till he was the only one in the area.

My ladies, please come closer. 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I have the great honor and the pleasure to present you Turnex, the son of Durex, the blender for the next millennium. This is a revolution for your kitchen. Smashed potatoes, sliced tomatoes, apple juice, blueberry, raspberry, cherries and peaches in a fraction of a second. Turnex, the son of Durex, the only blender which can be turned into the most powerful.